Your t-shirt's lost its smell of you, and the bathroom's still a mess. 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

0: 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Johnson on Mars Flight 247.
1: 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Hold on, please. Yathro.
0: Thank you, operator.

Like we're buckled in, preparing for the crash. 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

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Just put your paws up.

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But all I ever do is think of you. What the hell am I supposed to do? Why can't the human heart be shatterproof?